0: Schleswig-Holstein.
1: Can't drink, can't draw, can't drown them away. Can't sleep, can't think, can't find an escape from these dark, dark thoughts in my mind. Can't drink, can't drug, can't drown them away. Can't sleep, can't think, can't find an escape from these dark, dark thoughts in my mind.

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1: Yeah, Working Man by Rush. Now, Lynyrd Skynyrd, they know about work. They do about 365 days a year, so they do about 367 shows. I'm sure they do two in one day once in a while. So, they know about work, but they love their work. It's a different kind of job when you put on a guitar and go grab a microphone and sit down on the drums. But when you do too many shows in a row, it becomes work. That's why the Red Rockers, you never get to see the Red Rocker, because the Red Rocker's lazy. Here we go. Here's a little Working for MCA. That's a record company. Lynyrd Skynyrd.

0: 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Ihr hört Sammy Hagar's Top Rock Countdown.
1: Yeah, coming out of Skinner, you know, we heard a little Sammy. We had to do a bit of love or money. You know what I mean? It's like a lot of people work for money. A lot of people work for love. And, you know, to me, I was talking to a woman about that. You know, it's like, my baby loves money. Yeah, songs about work. Woo, work. You know, a lot of things are considered works. Right now, here's a little R.E.M. with the finest work song.

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1: Genesis is the coolest band. Do you realize that a band like Genesis actually had Peter Gabriel was the lead singer and Phil Collins was the drummer? I don't even know if he sang back in those days. And then Peter Gabriel leaves and has this amazing solo career, and Phil just steps out of the drums, gets Chester Thompson in there to play drums, who's a bad mother, boop, and Phil jumps up front, takes Genesis to a whole nother level, and then quits, becomes a big solo artist, and then there was, look at all the talent that came out of Genesis, unbelievable, unfreaking believable, you know? Yeah, just a job to do, Genesis. Boom, boom, boom, boom, ba-da-doom, boom. This song is so funky, and it speeds up during the saxophone solo. And all these things that you're going, huh? One of the coolest songs of all time. Here's Pink Floyd with Money.

Yeah, working for a living. Yui, I ain't calling that work. I'm sorry, dude. I ain't calling it work. Yui likes to fly fish, and he's a big fisherman kind of guy. But just because you like to would rather fish than be on stage, which I hope ain't the truth, but it could be. Anyway, never mind that. Now we're going to get into some... I don't know what the Stones... Wait, we're going to get into the Rolling Stones right now. I'm not going to take a break. We're not taking a break right now. I want to talk about the Stones. How can the Stones... They got a song called Dirty Work. You know what I mean? But they're probably talking about cleaning up after somebody having sex in the backseat of a car or something. You know what I mean? Because I think Mick and Keith, they used to work in a car wash, didn't they? At some time or something like that? It was the Rolling Stones with Dirty Work.

0: There's a song missing off this thing right here, Jamie. I'm telling you right now. I'm going to add one on here. So listen, that ain't working. That's the way you do it on your MTV.
1: What's his name?
0: Dire Straits.
1: Yeah.
0: What's the name of that song?
2: Money for Nothing.
0: Yeah. Here we go, man. Here we go. Here's a little Dire Straits with Money for Nothing and Chicks for Free. I want my MTV.

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1: Yeah, now Bob Seger, man, he's written some great, great, great songs. His manager's name is Punch Anders. He has managed Bob from the beginning. I met him 100 times. And when I was on Capitol, Bob and I were kind of buddies, and Punch and my manager were buddies. And it was one big happy family. But now Punch is saying, gee, are you Sammy? I can't get a hold of Bob. I got Punch's number, but I don't have Bob's number. So if anybody out there has Punch's number, call him up and tell him to get Bob out of the lake or on the boat or whatever the hell he's doing, and let me do a rock and roll road trip with him. How cool would that be, huh? Anyway, back on the Chain Gang with the Pretenders.

after Steve Miller taking the money and run, then they got slaved to the grind, Skid Row. Now, anybody ever hear that Skid Row story about John Bon Jovi? Got them their record deal on their first album, and it's real big, and he took their publishing. Now, talk about taking the money and run. Supposedly, the word is, now I ain't guaranteeing this, but that John owned their songwriting, publishing, and made like, you know, $1 million or a couple $1 million on it, and they were upset about that. I don't know if they ever worked that out. I hope they did. I hope they did. If not, let's get BTO in here to take care of some business.

Bob Rock Schleswig-Holstein. 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Can't sleep, can't think, can't find an escape from these dark, dark thoughts in my mind. 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

down some of my favorite songs on some subject. And what kind of subjects do I usually pick, Jamie? What are some of my subjects that I've done in the past? Can you help me out? I don't remember nothing. That was his answer. Now, John Lennon, one of my favorite artists of all time. John was so out. He would sing about such personal things. And I love this song. Let's get some Labor Day in the house here with John Lennon, Working Class Hero. As soon as

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1: Aha. Yeah, we're back. Sammy Hagar's Top Rock Countdown. Now, Alex, if you don't like what I'm counting down, never mind, okay? If you like what I'm counting down, you can send a note to me saying, Sammy, we love you so much. You're so great. We just love everything you do. You're the coolest guy in the world, the most handsome dude, and the most talented guy we've ever met in our life. And it's send that to Sammy Hagar at TopRockCountdown.com. Yeah, and then I'll read it. But if it says anything negative, I ain't reading shit. Okay, I'm going to tell you right now. But while we're just waiting on this next song, I got to talk. Vic Johnson is here. Now, Vic, so do you love your job, Vic? That's all I need to know.
2: Wait, you asking me if I love my job?
1: Wait, are you deaf?
2: Oh, my God. I love my job. Oh, look, it's the only place I can go drink, man. And I can drink right in front of my boss. And it's good.
1: Oh.
2: You dig?
1: Folks, you realize that it's mandatory to drink on the job if you work with Sammy Hagar. It's mandatory. If I catch you not drinking on the job, like Mona, that's why Mona got fired, isn't it? Mona wouldn't drink.
2: Oh, wait.
1: No.
2: Really?
1: Oh, no. Mona didn't get fired, did she?
2: No, we love
1: Mona. Hell no. We're just in a circle right now.
2: That's right.
1: Yeah, we circled around and around back. Right now, come on, Todd Rundgren. Bang on the drum all day. That ain't work.

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1: You are working today, you must be getting double time, so you're pretty happy. You're right? Okay? Let's finish up today. Hey, okay, it's Boston. Peace of mind.

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1: Can't drink, can't draw, can't drown them away. Can't sleep, can't think, can't find an escape from these dark, dark thoughts in my mind. 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Can't sleep, can't think, can't find an escape from these dark, dark thoughts in my mind.